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1: What's the matter with you?
0: Oh, there you go. Work for that dollar. 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
1: Mikey, you're not making her job any easier. How would you like it if somebody harassed your little sister? Or even your mother?
2: Mm-mm.
1: You a whole lot of cans.
0: That would make me pretty angry, yo.
1: So why should it be any different for her?
0: I ain't never thought of it like that.
1: Why don't you apologize to the lady?
0: I'm sorry. Sexual harassment is the wrong thing to do.
3: I'm ready to party. Got any blow? 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

0: 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It's instrumental.
1: And now our star, William Conrad.
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How about that?

It's often mistaken to accept something as true merely because it's obvious. The truth is only arrived at by the painstaking process of eliminating the untrue.

American forces, Vietnam Network, in cooperation with the Army and Air Force Motion Picture Service, presents today's theater schedule. Hollers, let him go. Nice pictures of Barbara McNair, that one, friend. Canto, don't miss Norwood. And down there at Bung Tao, they're still looking for the castaways. Country hits from the big AFB at Hayloft with Army Specialist Bob Rossi at a fine Friday to you, friend.

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And we're gonna move like this.

0: Oh, and say, I want you to all see something. Now, kids, here's a sign that says, hey, kids, tell everybody it's your duty to vote. Well, now, boys and girls, I want you all to remind your moms and dads that you have to be registered in order to vote. So, kids, make sure that your moms and dads check the registration days in your community. Remember, boys and girls, it's their duty and privilege to vote. Make sure that mom and dad do.
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0: history, its capacity to represent. Throughout history, attempts have been made to contain those experiences which have been at the edge of the limit, where the mind is vulnerable. But I think we are at a very significant moment in history. Those moments, those what might call liminal, limit, frontier, edge zone experiences are actually now becoming the norm. These are the mysteries and distinctions and differences that have been given a great difficulty.
1: Thank you, George Fenneman. I've been pleased to see how many of you king-size smokers have been changing to Chesterfield. It's just as I've been telling you, king-size Chesterfields contain tobaccos of better quality than any other king-size cigarette. Either way you like them, regular or king-size, Chesterfields have a better taste, and they're really milder.
2: Please take off all those bracelets while you beat off in there. The noise is awful.
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Mm-hmm.

based because these materials were abundant on the early Earth at the time of the origin of life. Might life elsewhere be based on different stuff? I'm a collection of organic molecules called Carl Sagan. Your collection of almost identical molecules with a different collective label. But is that all? Is there nothing in here but molecules? Some people find that idea somehow demeaning to human dignity. But for myself, I find it elevating and exhilarating to discover that we live in a universe which permits the evolution of molecular machines as intricate and subtle as we. The essence of life is not so much the atoms and small molecules that go into us as the way, the order, the way those molecules are put together. Now, we sometimes read that the chemicals which make up a human body are worth on the open market.

Yeah. Say, baby, do you know who I am? I'm Bomb Bim, two times slim, the highest sheriff sent from hell. I'm the motherfucker that rode zigzag lightning down the middle of the Panama Canal. I'm known from the coast of Maine to the coast of Spain. You can look on the Golden Gate Bridge and see my goddamn name. I was converted with 245s on my side and baptized in a barrel of butcher knives. The sting of Zorro's whip can't mark my hide. A rattlesnake bit me and that motherfucker crawled off and died. I hunt trouble every day of my life, and peace and quiet I do despise. You see, baby, I'm 48 inches across my chest and don't fear a goddamn thing between life and death. I'm the baddest motherfucker you've ever seen. I'm worse than a bucking nightmare and a midnight dream. You see, everything that I do is wrong. If I go to the store, I stay too long. If I bring back butter, I should have got lard. When I get ready to fuck, my dick ain't hard. But don't play me cheap because I'm skinning and grinning and doing my little laugh. Because I'm the type of cocksucker to start an uprising in a motherfucker's ass. Yeah. I might as well get shitty right on down to the bone. You know, I beat 3 murder cases before I was grown. I carry a 38 special built on a 45 frame. It shoots tombstone bullets, ball and chain. I sing graveyard songs and I ain't lying. I'm a bad motherfucker and I don't mind dying. I bolted down lightning and captured thunder. I've done some shit that made the whole world wonder. During the war, the army laid down their guns and I won the fight. I've been known to eat a wild gorilla from asshole to appetite. Among the hoes, you might hear my name ring, but a bitch with a head shaped like a 4-way cold tablet liable to say any goddamn thing. You know, when I go home, I have to walk 44 miles of barbed wire. When I dress to go out, I wear a cobra snake for a necktie. My house is high on a cliff, and it hangs over the edge, and it's made out of human skull. And if I don't start some shit and kick 20 badasses for noon, my whole day seems kind of dull. Yeah. The drink I like best is hydrochloric acid, and I keep me some around. I pissed next to a fireproof bomb shelter and burnt that motherfucker down. But I want you to excuse me for being so bold, but I'm the type of son of a bitch to crawl over 50 good pussies to get to one fat boy's asshole. You see, when I was young and in my prime, I could catch a hoe any old time. Now I'm old and gray and very cold and can't get a bitch to save my soul. So up to it, down to it, and damn the man that won't do it, but he'll run his nasty hands through it, ought to be tied to it and made to do it, because he ain't used to it. I'm Bomb Bim, two times slim.

Just a shovel.

ladies and gentlemen, lend me your ears.

0: other cannot be regarded as belonging to the occurrence itself. Such things as differences of perspective, or differences of apparent size, due to difference of distance, are obviously unattributable to the object. They belong solely to the point of view of the spectator. Common sense eliminates these in judging of objects. Physics has to carry the same process much further, but the principle is the same. We are not concerned with anything that can be called inaccuracy, but with genuine physical differences between occurrences, each of which is a correct...
1: I thought fire ants would liven up a client presentation.
2: I told my son that the ice cream van only plays music when he's run out of ice creams.
3: I thought loft insulation would make a good anniversary gift.
4: I suggested we go to IKEA on the weekend.
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6: Whether you're a fuzzyhead, a moaner or miffed, there's now a limited edition Snickers that fits your mood. 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In store now.
7: I pay the fist bill. I pay the fist bill. Oh, you heard me the first time.
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adventure with me, Sue Teller. Do you ever sing in the shower? If so, that must mean that you like to make music. And if you like to make music, this is the episode for you. Today, we're going to create a mashup, a fun and adventurous

effect on Mr. Baggett. At 90, he was much the same as at 50. At 99, they began to call him well-preserved, but unchanged would have been nearer the mark. There were some who shook their heads and thought this was too much of a good thing. It seemed unfair that anyone should possess, apparently,

0: magazine, and he had many devoted admirers among the hobbits of poor and unimportant families. But he had no close friends until some of his younger cousins began to grow up. The eldest of these, and Bilbo's favorite, was young Frodo Baggins. When Bilbo was 99, he adopted Frodo as his heir and brought him to live at Bag End. And the hopes of the Sackville Bagginses were finally dashed. Bilbo and Frodo happened to have the same birthday, September the 22nd. "You would better come and live here, Frodo, my lad," said Bilbo one day. "And then we can celebrate our birthday parties comfortably together." At that time, Frodo was still in his tweens, as the hobbits called
1: him. Mr. Mouth is a big green frog who lives in the lily pad deep in a bog.
2: Wow, it's Mr. Mouth!
1: Yay! You flip a fly and up it spins. The kid who gets the most in wins.
3: Yeah! Who gave anyone permission to program modern music?
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just crashed into the World Trade Center. And so everyone was kind of scared and everyone started talking. And she said, well, some people may have

several stories that appealed to white children. They were deeply interested and asked many questions. Not until the hunters returned did my visitors leave. That night, War Eagle told us of the mistakes of Old Man. He said, "Old Man made a great many mistakes in making things in the world, but he worked until he had everything good. I told you in the beginning that Old Man made mistakes, but I didn't tell you what they were, so now I shall tell you. One of the things he did that was wrong was to make the bighorn to live on the plains. Yes, he made him on the plains and turned him loose to make his living there. Of course, the bighorn couldn't run on the plains, and Old Man wondered what was wrong. Finally, he said, 'Come here, bighorn.'

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years. That's why I've been acting like this. They always start with a kind of storm. Real powerful storm. And there's always this start on a big rain, like fresh motor oil. And then things, people, it just makes me crazy. 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

who is with Pierce and Pierce at 26 doesn't seem to care because he tells the driver he will give him $5 to turn up the radio. Be My Baby on WYNN, and the driver, black, not American, does so. I'm resourceful, like to say. I'm creative, I'm young, unscrupulous, highly motivated, highly skilled. In essence, what I'm saying is that society cannot afford to lose me. I'm an asset. Price calms down. Continues to stare at the cab's dirty window. Probably at the word fear sprayed in red graffiti on the side of a McDonald's on 4th and 7th. I mean, the fact remains that no one gives a shit about their work. Everybody hates their job. I hate my job. You've told me you hate yours. What do? Go back to Los Angeles? Not an alternative. I didn't transfer from UCLA to Stanford to put up with this. I mean, am I alone in thinking we're not making enough money? Like in a movie, another bus appears. Another poster for Les Miserables replaces the word. But not the same bus, because someone has written the word dyke over Eponine's face. Tim blurts out, I have a co-op

installed radio transmitters and microphones in each bar, so that the music and talk of any bar could be heard in all his bars. And he had tape recorders in each bar that played and recorded at arbitrary intervals. And his agents moved back and forth with portable tape recorders and brought back street sound and talk and music and poured it into his recorder array. So he set waves and eddies and torches.

up screens on the walls of his bars, opposite mirrors, and took and projected them arbitrary nutrients, shifting from one bar to the other, mixing Western gangster films of all time and places with word and images of the people in cafes and on the streets. His agents with HD camera and telescopic lens poured images of the city back onto his projector and camera today, and nobody knew whether he was in the Western cuisine, in Hong Kong, or the Aztec Empire, in ancient Rome, or suburban America, whether he was a bandit, a commuter, or a cherry driver, whether he was firing a beam gun, city moved in swirls and eddies and tornadoes of image, explosive bio-advance out of space, beyond photo. The subliminal kid moved in seas of disembodied sound. His agents with movie swirled through all the streets of image and brought back street and music on the city and poured Aztec Empire and ancient Rome, a million drifting screens on the walls of his projecting, mixing sound.

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Somebody's gonna leave. That's what happens. I know. Be friends again. Talk love to each other.

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They're just getting by. I've tried that. I was a drone in their machine. Till one day, I broke free. It was weird there, but I learned to like it. In this other place. Then one day again, bam, I'm back. 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
1: 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Well, I shall go and fetch Christopher Robin.

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1: me.
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2: Heart.

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I stood. How in awe I often sat and wondered. 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But the silence of the 1 o'clock hour was the loudest silence.

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darkness in the land of Canaan, a vast, still lake that is fed by no stream, and out of which no stream flows. 10,000 years ago, there stood by its shore the mighty city of Sarnak, and Sarnak stands there no more. It is told that in the immemorial years, when the world was young, before ever the men of Sarnak came to the land of Canaan, and other cities stood beside the lake, the great stone city of Lake, which was claimed as the lake itself, and people by means of weapons and cold. Very odd and ugly things, as indeed are most things in the world, that in poet and beauty fashion. It is written on the concealers of their Acheron, that the winds of the lake were in view as green as the lake, and the mists that rise above it. And they had watching eyes, pouting, flapping lips, and furious ears, and were without voice. It is also written that they descended one night from the moon in a mist. They and the vast, still lake and the grey stone city it. However this may be, it is certain that they worship a sea-green stone idol chiseled in the likeness of Bakalan, the great water wizard, before which they danced horribly when they needed goodness.

floods and heats and ships and fucks and breeds. It has no soul, yet it lives a full.

0: Take the money. There's lots more where that came from.
1: We'll have to leave Hong Kong. We can't stay. How can we manage?
2: Dad, why aren't you coming with us?
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4: 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You're not a criminal.
0: Take it. Think what you can do with it. The ICAC will never catch you.
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6: Latest sports news off the street, boppers. The baseball furies dropped the ball, made an error. Our friends are on second base and trying to make it all the way home. But the inside word is that the odds are against them. Stay tuned, boppers. Stay tuned.

0: Nightmare to end all nightmares, that's all.
1: You're going to want to keep that at first.

0: guy was talking. You see, I had had some in the little crook, area. My index thumb crook area here. I was pretending to listen to him. I was in this listening posture, but it was just so that I could do cocaine while I was here. Because I've been going through some very confusing times.
1: You can't do that in here, Lutron.
0: I was doing fine, feeling good, getting it done. But then this major a-hole shot me in the face.
1: We've all made an agreement never to bring drugs into this bar.
0: Absolutely. I agree. Every word.
1: Did you just do cocaine? Again, while I was talking to you?
0: Yes.
1: Are you doing more now while I'm speaking to you now?
0: Yes, I am.
1: Okay, you have to leave.
2: Spirits burn like paper as we remember what we left behind.

3-day sunrise as a reminder. We've become aliens and profiteers. We saw it and now we found new gods, strange tides. Who knows what this world will hold? But we're starting to learn what it won't. We insist on pretending to be what we're not, to create something monstrous and beautiful.

Order is forgotten, peace is suspended. We grow like weeds and block out the sun like trees. If we only knew where tomorrow would take us. We waste all our time building beds to sweep our problems under, while our brooms break and our dustpans flounder. We create a feedback loop of chaos and resolution, so eager to blame and a guilty smile. We're deviant children with no mother to scold us. We fuck like rabbits, we raise our children like toasters, and that's what they become. We burn the world, ice melts, babies plunder. A riot of exhaustion fills the streets. Assembly line erections, digital love connection. We are the new oxygen merchants, caffeinated drones. We auction our souls to the highest bidder. A taste of virginity like bleached sugar. Sober revelations can't match the incarceration level. Killing our friends, killing our lovers, killing our children, killing our parents, killing our gods, killing our world. We no longer think of what we will inevitably destroy. We took to the skies for a brighter future. The dream was stillborn.

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0: Burger King and the U.S. Consumer Product Safety Commission want you to know about the voluntary recall of this Pokemon Pokeball. The ball may pose a suffocation hazard to children under 3. Throw the ball away or return it to Burger King. The safety of your child is of the utmost importance to us.
1: God said it. I sucked it. That settles it.
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0: Welcome to the program. Welcome to the program. Welcome to the program. Welcome to the program. Welcome to the program.
1: Welcome to the program. Does it get easier?
2: No.
0: Welcome to the program.
2: Yes.
0: Welcome to the program.
2: It gets easier.
3: Keep writing.

cannot judge the race. Any man who judges by the growth is a pig. Any man who judges by the take men.

Linux was primarily just interested in the bandwidth and the untraceability. So he could get onto any network that offered decent bandwidth and that either had no security on the Wi-Fi or was or had poor security. It could be cracked. This is where Max, the newly crowned Black Hat hacker, ran into his first obstacle. Because although he's a very, very good computer intruder, remember he had a 100% success rate when he was doing penetration testing, he didn't know anything about how to be a successful computer criminal. He didn't know how to make money at it. You kind of naturally assume when you're a Black Hat that if you ever decide, or excuse me, when you're a White Hat, that if you ever decided to go back, that your ability to crack any network you want is gonna lead to big bucks. But it turns out not to be that easy, not to be that obvious. So he started off by hacking into banks. He wrote a script that went to the FDIC's website.

IP addresses, central government registry, and then scan those IP addresses, those internet IP address ranges for vulnerabilities, and he'd hack it. So he could leave this running, and a little bell would go off every time he hacked a new bank. But once he got in, he couldn't figure out a way to get money out or to get anything of value. So finally, he Googled the question of how to make money in cybercrime. So Max discovered these forums, and he saw that they had thousands of people

Well, we get it and put it in the truck the next morning, and when we looked at it, we did, well, we thought it was dead. We was going to cook it the next day. Well, we put it in there, and in the morning, the frost was there. We didn't see nothing but little bitty footprints all over that truck. And then we went out hunting for it. We thought it was down, and he went hunting for it, and guess where we found it? We found plumb up the mountain at Huntington Road. Man, that was came to survive, went on, and was about to go home.

0: No se alarme, es el aliento mortal del Lord Oscuro. 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El director George Lucas y 20th Century Fox presentan Star Wars, la guerra de las galaxias.
1: Got soaps on the wire, man. You hear him?
2: Lance!
1: Do you hear him?
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At the top of this hill.

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Downtown is my Los Angeles, and it's an incredible place to be right now. There's a whole new thing happening there. There's lots of life on the streets. That's what I like about downtown. There's people on the streets. There's pedestrian life. You know, there's Main Street's an incredible, incredible place that I love a lot. Broadway's a fantastic street that I like. There's a whole new art scene that's developing downtown. It's really, really, really happened. In 1981, I suppose if 1981 really means anything, it's that. It's like a rebirth. It's a whole new art scene downtown. It's really, really exciting. 400 or 500 artists living hardcore downtown right now. Big scene, lots of galleries, lots of excitement. Everybody's moving downtown. Very nice, very nice. Everybody's moving into old warehouses, old abandoned buildings, building studios, turning out some good art, putting LA on the map. Los Angeles is 200 years old, and the star of the moment in Los Angeles is a beautiful 20-year-old pitcher from the LA Dodgers named Fernando Valenzuela. He pitched opening day at Dodger Stadium, 50,000 people. It was incredible. It was

Powerful enough to get all the way through here. I read that in a Danish book this morning.

I'm going to go to the hospital.

You see something, you see both of you.

Got him, man.

You can't say to a person, you must play. Because what you're saying is, you are required to do something which will be acceptable only if you do it voluntarily. You see? So everyone must play is the rule in the United States. And it's the rule in almost all Republican governments. I mean Republican in the sense of democratic. Because they're very uneasy. Because everybody is responsible. You mean you may try not to be and avoid it. Say, oh, let the senators take care of it or the president. But theoretically, everyone's responsible. Now that's terrifying. This is all I think. You know what's right. There is an aristocracy, there is a clergy, and they know what should be done. They're used to ruling, you see. But now it's in your hands. You say, well, what are we going to do? Well, I think this way, you think that way, you think the other way. And so we're all unsettled. And therefore we become more and more conformist. Individualism, rugged individualism, always leads to conformism. Because people get scared. And so they herd together, then it compounded with industrial society, mass production, etc. They all wear the same clothes.

0: gotten lost in the woods, have you?
1: Everyone will be living in.

0: It said there'd be houses under the sea, be houses above the sea.
1: We're not going to have snowy square houses on the road. We need more curves in our district. It's going to be so, there's just sort of boxes out of bananas.
0: People can't live in, wouldn't be able to live in ordinary houses. Because that would take up to a floor. It'd have to be in flats. Houses don't take one more. It's there.

pastures, where they must be like the graves of pastures, will be kept in buildings all together, all among the building, artificial fields in the field.

0: Yeah. 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Yo, Quincy.
1: Number two. 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
0: Why don't you bring out that weed, man?
1: It's gone.
2: What?
3: If you know your kid has been smoking pot, find a way to take action. Get tough, get creative, just get through.
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0: Hello there, this is Dr. Demento. We're on the radio here. Your radio. Westwood One presents the Dr. Demento Show. 2 hours of mad music and crazy comedy from out of the archives and off the wall. 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
1: 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I don't want any of you listening to that. He speak a shit.
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the most tragic case. Yes, I remember. Just a young boy. Under the influence of the drug, he killed his entire family with an axe.

heart, but not his brain. Understand? Telepathy is not mind reading. It is the direct linking of two nervous systems separated by space. I want

0: The Jell-O Program, starring Jack Benny with Mary Livingston, Phil Harris, Kenny Baker, and yours truly, Don Wilson.
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0: business, but we had been given properly guarded notification that they were in the mines. 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
1: Our 10th annual script competition for the $2,000 Dr. Christian Award is drawing to a close. All scripts must be in the mail by midnight next Wednesday, February 28, 1951. 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You may be a winner.
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All the world's a stage, and all the men and women merely players. They have their exits and their entrances, and one man in his time plays many parts.

0: that ESP is gesture as well. It's actually using all your faculties. So that tactility, comprehensive tactility, would be complex clairvoyance. And this is the effect of crowds and individuals intermingling. I guess the best images of that are fractals. That'd be an approximation of a computer generating image that has a kind of influence. Yeah, the same order keeps appearing while there's amazing detail.
1: Yeah,
0: there are a variety. So that is an approximate visual image in motion of the sum total of history and evolution.
1: Yeah, but we're distracted more, I think, by the third level than by anything else, because the third level drives the other two minor levels. Okay, so, I mean, let's take an example like JFK, the movie. What's going on there? Give us a media conscious analysis of what's happening.
0: Well, because we're in the, if you follow the chart of Fox Media Ecology, you see from 1977 to 1990, you have locked down mythic government warfare, and you have as the cover universal government warfare, but from 1990 to 2020 you have homeopathic retrievals where you lock down Bob Rule and mythic government warfare. A mythic government, a government is any environment,
1: yeah,
0: not just bureaucracy or parliaments. So you have all the mixed corporate media, which I referred to earlier, battling as a fake. Well, the real action is a new world order or lockdown. Now, George Bush is bringing the new world order as a kind of new centralized control of the whole planet, offering each culture a decentralized front to have their own.
1: Nobody buys that. I mean,
0: this is the point, is that he is attempting the pink version of Bob Rule lockdown, whereas the real complex clairvoyance, which I'm accomplishing in bringing the new solar order, is what's really going to happen between 1990

0: say, man. You got a joint?
1: No, not on you, man.
0: It'd be a lot cooler if you did.

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0: Straight guys like to watch their buddies fuck.
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0: Don't you?
1: Damn straight, I do.
0: John Wayne, man.

0: gotta lay cool.
1: We tired of being cool, man. Every time we turn around, you telling us to be cool. Shit, man, we tired. Every time we get in an argument, you say be cool. The same thing, be cool. We be too cool, we gonna lose.

0: principle for spinning is weak is past times become past times. So we now have a whole bunch of historical events since 1945 on record in all different media. These can be replayed for the population's nostalgia or sense of involvement.
1: Why 45? What happened in 45?
0: That was when history ended with the exclamation point of the atomic bomb. That was the end of linear history, because the atomic bomb was the flip from mechanical weaponry into software weaponry. And because the atomic bomb created decentralized warfare where you really couldn't control it, you had to bring in real control, and it made war obsolete.
1: Mm-hmm.
0: So in that sense, the conflict of warring factions ended in 1945 once the world was inside the atomic bomb environment. See what I mean? Because it's so decentralized, it had to be controlled.
1: Right, so our perception of all times

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見上げ。

dreams I got from sitting through too many double features. 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Because some ancient fella said I had talent. He probably says that to everybody. On the other hand, if you hadn't left the swamp,

0: children don't. I've been aware for a long while.
1: No one would have guessed. You're so perfect.
0: Oh, he would have liked to hear you say that. He was so very proud of us. After a while, he came to love us. And at the end, he took us as his real wife and children. He even forgot sometimes that he had made us. An old man while we stayed young. It was a great blow to him.

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Some think we come back as little children. And some think we just wink out like a candle flame when the wind blows hard.

0: I'm the Last Quick Rabbit. 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I give chocolate milk to the kids. I deliver the goods. I deliver the goods.
1: First question. Do they have to be brutal dildos?
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The next call is the next call.

process was accomplished in spite of my eyes. He did not like my orientation as a

actions result from genetic blueprints as modified by early imprints and later conditioning and learning and re-imprinting. If we learn anything about re-imprinting, will we start out with basically a me-boy floating consciousness recapitulating the beginning of life, and we have to bond to one another or another substance, depending on how lucky we are. If we're lucky, we get a mother. If we're not lucky, we imprint something else. There's a case in one of Robert Audrey's books, a giraffe whose mother was shot by hunters right after it was born, and the giraffe imprinted the jeep, and it followed the jeep around to try to nurse from it, etc., and treated the jeep as a mother. Now, it shows you the biological basis of the Jungian archetypes. The jeep has four wheels, so like the four legs of a giraffe. Research where birds that brought from the Galapagos Island who had many predators in about a million years were tested by having cardboard cutout kites in the shape of hawks fly over them, and they all crouched and tried to hide. So that archetype had existed in the birds' brains for over a million years when there were no predators around. They still had the archetype. The hawk meant danger. So we were born with archetypal images and desire to find the equivalent that we can attach to in the external world. Leary calls that the biosurvival circuit. I call it the oral biosurvival circuit, to emphasize the importance of the nursing experience. And the oral biosurvival circuit Leary conceives of is basically one-dimensional. You either imprint what I call an introphilic tendency in varying degrees, which means the world seems like a safe place and you can keep on exploring more and more. Or you imprint that introphobic reflex in which the world seems like a sinister and threatening place. An extreme form of autism where the whole external world is just turned off. It's too sinister to be dealt with.

house.

0: An anlictic has the same number of atoms as a lictic. 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

eye is biologically transient. The third eye is holistically transplanted. The third eye sees all, but does not record in harmony with Havism. Havism endorses his own endeavors. The nagging controlled hatred of scapegoatism. The bulge of warm cathode. The straight edge bad metallic aftertaste of a small steel object. The smile of precision in round corners. The esoteric altruistic sparkling shiny trailer hitch. The possibly balanced gigantic pyramid rises and eliminates as a magnetic field is introduced.

police laughed at his fantastic tale of misguided love in the tempting night. But Fanny was bound and taken down to the harbour on the other side of Havana, and there he was set adrift in a small dinghy donated by a frightened fisherman. Guns were drawn and so were corks, and potshots taken at his floating corpse. Luckily for Vlad, their aim was high, and they soon tired when their bullets ran dry. All through the night he floated on and fell asleep until dawn arrived and he found himself aground on a beach with fish around. The waters weren't deep. He stumbled up from the shore and fell at the doors of a bar called Matador. Vladimir, confused and tired, hungry with aching head, the bar owner Miguel showed his kindness and fed and clothed the wretch whose first inquiry was in stumbling.

seaside of a resort visited by Yanks and Krauts on the Yucatan Peninsula of Mexico. This was an area famed for its Mayan ruins, fabulous fishing and tropical weather. One glance at the dusty map hanging behind the bar of the Matador showed Vladimir just how close he was to Miami, Florida, a place he had always heard hushed stories about back in the USSR.

couple of days, she spends a lot of time sleeping on the job, being prodded awake by the hefty Russian dames who work in this place. She also does some eating. Some of the fish that comes through this place looks pretty rank, but there's a fair amount of salmon. The only way she knows this is from having sushi at the mall. Salmon is the orange-red stuff. So she makes some sushi of her own, munches down on some fresh salmon meat, and it's good. It clears her head a little. Once she gets over the shock of it and settles into a routine, she starts looking around her, watching the other fish-cutting dames, and realizes that this is just like life must be for about 99% of the people in the world. You're in this place. There's other people all around you, but they don't understand you, and you don't understand them. But people do a lot of pointless babbling anyway. In order to stay alive, you have to spend all day, every day, doing stupid, meaningless work. And the only way to get out of it is to quit. Cut loose, take a flyer, and go off into the wicked world where you will be swallowed up and never heard from again.

0: running, and they all coordinated precisely, then it will work on a human being.
1: Are you sure enough to let me try it on you?
0: It isn't that, Professor. It's just that you kind of need me to help you run the machine.
1: Oh, yeah. Yes, I understand, Carl. And since I am the inventor, it would also be foolish.

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0: space.
1: The Hitchhiker's Guide to the Galaxy has this to say on the subject of towels. A towel, it says, is about the most massively useful thing any interstellar hitchhiker can carry. For one thing, it has great practical value. You can wrap it around you for warmth from the cold moons of Jaglan Beta. Sunbathe on it on the marble beaches of St. Vagina's Spine. Huddle beneath it for protection from the Acturan mega gnats as you sleep beneath the stars of Kakrafu. Use it to sail a mini raft down the slow, heavy river Moth. Wit it for use in hand-to-hand combat. Wrap it round your head to avoid the gaze of the ravenous bug-bladder beast of Trial, which is such a mind-bogglingly stupid.

I suggest that you reach deep down inside yourself there and try and find something that'll keep you awake just a little while longer, because this transmission coming up may just rekindle your will to live.

0: Meantime, a question for you drivers. Are you getting as many miles per gallon from the gasoline you're now using as you did before the war? Well, the answer is yes if you're using Signal Go Farther gasoline. That's why, if you're interested in stretching your gas stamps, and who isn't, you'll find it's as true today as before the war. You do go farther with Signal gasoline.
1: Now, children, come on over here. I'm going to tell you a bedtime story. Are you sitting comfortably? Then I'll begin.
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0: opinion. 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So what do you mean, black feet always lie?
1: Say, hey, idiot.
0: What are you, a truthful white foot or a lying black foot?
1: He says, I'm a truthful white foot.
0: But which is it?

Awesome.

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1: In a dark, war-ravaged land, filled with an overabundance of crappy musical options,
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Advance at Miller's store. She was with that Jackie White. Mama, I killed them both, and they're buried under Jenkins' sycamore. Don't you think I'm sorry?

begin with the actual interrogation. Well, some people like to work with rubber truncheons, telephone books, knitting needles, plastic bag over the head, breaking fingers, breaking arms. Hey, we're not living in the dark ages. We have electricity. Electricity, when properly applied, will achieve whatever ends you desire. Simply take your two electrodes, nothing more than a couple of bare wires hooked up to a generator, all right? Just take those two electrodes, push them firmly up against the soles of the feet, the palms of the hands, around the ears, around the eyelids, the nostrils, the gums, the teeth, any cavities you might find are very effective. The armpits, the nipples, the genitalia, all very effective. Now, I know a lot of you here have worked with electricity before, so I'm not going to go into a lot of detail about that right now. One point I always make when discussing electricity with training groups such as this is that you make sure you have on hand a licensed physician for two reasons. First of all, a physician will let you know exactly how much electricity

0: trust your memory.
1: This is not normal.
2: This is not normal.
3: This is not normal.
4: There's never been anything like this before.
5: Hold on.
6: I do know that this is not normal.
7: Is this?
8: It's not.
9: Everything you were doing was gone.
10: This is
11: not
10: normal.
11: This is not normal.
1: As if this is normal. This is not normal.
12: Dogs bark with the voices of children, pretending to be dogs.

revenge.

0: A physician knows what faith can do in the total health care of a patient. 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The American Medical Association urges you to let the faith that sustains you grow strong. 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
1: 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A millisecond of brilliant light, and we're vaporized.
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0: A family's gotta stick together.
1: Yeah.
2: Family's like a gun. You point it in the wrong direction, you're gonna kill somebody.
3: Okay.
0: Complete disarray.
2: See this pin?
4: Love.
2: Pull that. Wait 8 seconds.
3: 5 minutes.
0: 10 days.
5: 10 years.
4: Hmm.
5: You understand?
0: 20 years of my life. Wreck. Destroyed by disappointment. Like clockwork.
1: Reconstructed.
2: It's my fault.
3: I think about you.
0: Sometimes. Sort of specialist.
5: I don't even consider myself a part of the family.
0: I think that changes anything.
3: I need it.
2: Because I don't think anything's gonna help.
5: All of them.
0: What's the point of thinking about that now?
2: I think about you all the time.
0: It makes me feel completely different. I don't know.
6: Is that why you're still here?

0: Have you ever had a dream?
1: No.
0: I'm sorry, I can't dream anymore.
1: Have you ever had that feeling? Time went by really fast.
0: Were you actually awake? You're still dreaming?
1: Yeah. Because then, I feel like smashing things up.
0: I feel like smashing things up. I feel like
1: crying.

0: about you.
1: Disappear. No.
2: Lies.
3: Remember, would you play that?
4: This morning, I woke up.
3: And what are we doing here?
1: I don't feel anything.
5: Oh, hey.
1: Magic.
4: Magic. I woke up
6: too early.
1: Time. How old are you?
5: 25.

0: mild summer
1: 1976.
0: It was a beautiful
2: day.
1: June 18th,
0: summer
1: 1976.
0: It was a beautiful
2: day.

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devil looks back at you through the pages. What, like his Bible was possessed? Holy shit, he must have been the worst priest ever. No. He says when you're dealing with any kind of supernatural beings, gods and devils and angels, you tend to think about them like hurricanes or earthquakes, some kind of mindless force of nature. But if they're real, then they have minds. They know your name. So even reading about the devil tips him off. He knows instantly he's being read about and that you're somebody he may have to deal with.

0: in his tam parvis, atquetam nullis, quae ratio, quanta vis, quam inextricabilis perfectio. 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
2: First example, the rice.

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Phenoptera, Hautflügler inklusive der Ameisen, der Schlupf- und Gallwespen, bisher rund 100.000 beschriebene Arten. 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

0: Where does this school go? Or that firehouse? You tell me. Is it needed in your neighborhood? You say where it belongs by answering Census 2000. Your answers can help decide who gets what, like a job training center or a building for healthcare. You can answer Census 2000 and get what you need. Or you can leave it blank and get this. 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Welcome the community census representative when they stop by.
1: Okay, let's get down to it, boppers. 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
1: Too much pressure.
0: You wanted to let something in, didn't you? 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

0: cabin holdup. Here, or in a wigwam, or in, before that in some cave, listening to stories, reading books.
1: And it was something to watch. What you brought to his earth. All the mayhem, murder, just the raw, wild invention of God's naked apes. It's mind-blowing. But really, really, it was your storytelling. That is the true flower of free will. Free will. 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At least, as you've mastered it so far. When you create stories, you become gods of tiny, intricate dimensions unto themselves. So many worlds. 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

0: Welcome to Portland, year 2000. This entire metropolitan area enjoys a rather desirable quality of life. Though well known for its abundance of clean air and clear blue waters, most impressive are the people who live here. For in the fall of 1990, they approved a measure to expand their very successful light rail system, thereby maintaining air quality and a unique quality of life.
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1: So it was T-Spigger all along. 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

l'air, on peut aussi mettre ses permis.

Recorded. What's that?

was a founder himself journeying as a bootlegger, fell into an ambush, for he was betrayed by a traitor artisan known to him, who gave out the last truth that Leibowitz was not only a man of learning, skill to read, but more, a maker and deviser of the great engines of war. This Judas our founder swiftly forgave, but the multitude, not so forgiving, gave our founder over to death. Later two deaths in one. For some would that he were burned, others that he were hanged, so not to make great divisions thereupon. They strangled him in a noose, depending over a fire. Thus came our blessed Leibowitz to his martyrdom. And since that day, 6 centuries have passed, nor in that time hath the world changed its ways, for there is still a great darkness abroad, and only within Holy Church doth the light of learning yet shine.

0: Hi, this is the greatest drummer on earth, Dennis Wilson of the Beach Boys.
1: Well, I wouldn't pay 2 cents to see you anyway.
0: Well, I think I'm pretty darn good.
1: Well, when's the show? One of these nights, right?
0: Yeah, well, it's coming up pretty
1: soon. I may come up and see you then.
0: Well, why don't you?
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0: And don't forget, tomorrow, when you ask your grocer for the new Rinso, buy a cake of Life Boy at the same time. Life Boy's rich, purifying lather goes right after dirt and perspiration, leaves you feeling extra clean. So use Life Boy daily in your bath or shower. Remember, it's the only soap especially made to stop...
1: Okay, I'm not mad. I'm going to pretend that's a Yule log.
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Thank you.

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1: Into the deepest jungles went Pressman toy makers looking for something new. 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

Thank you.

0: States has cursed, God has cursed the United States with its own deeds. For God has destroyed some of its greatest buildings. And the United States was filled with terror. We should say, from its west, and from its north to its south. So we thank God. And what the United States is tasting today, it is what we have been tasting for 10 years. For our nation, for more than 80 years, has been tasting this terror since the pandemic. I want to say that these people have been killed and our blood has been shed. Has put the world on the ground, have been disrespected. And the sinners.
1: Have we told those 400 million? No. It is the will of every Muslim. To understand that the ones of war are upon us, and it's our calling
0: to defend Islam. May God bless you.